galaxy and the stars. What's about to happen, you know? Visualizing all things. It came to me, one has a soulmate. Someone's equal. This goes with everything, you know? All the mathematics, all the science. Everything equals up to that. To the soulmate.

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0: One ticket, please. Lord, have mercy, everybody's here. Hey, what's going on, man?
1: Yeah.
0: She's at home. Yeah, she's at home.

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And if your man gives you trouble just to move out on the double, and you don't let it trouble your brain, cause away goes trouble down the drain. Said away goes trouble down the drain.